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1: Rhythmic History 94.
2: But I've been forgotten, Joe. I've been married long time ago. Where did you come from? Where did you go? Where did you come from, Cotton Eye Joe?

0: turn it up. Le hit più ritmate dal 90 ad oggi.
1: Senza pausa.
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